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1: 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We got the No Cap News coming up in a few minutes. 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
0: Hey, we're winning so much in America. 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
2: 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Coming up next, man, we got the People's Mix on the way. 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
1: It's the Bootleg Kev Show holding it down, man. Coming up next, there is a new list that came out about secret turnoffs that your significant other won't be honest with you about.
2: Oh, Lord. I bet you I'm on this list a little bit.
1: We're going to break it down up next, man. Keep it locked. 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

0: Down. That's James Andre Jefferson Jr.
1: What it do, boo?
0: Of course, hanging out inside the People's Mix. We'd love to hear from you, man. Hit us up, 877-817-2888. Get at us. Coming up, let's do some Young Miami. Let's spend that, man. Everyone's talking about that record right now. First things first, though, let's get into some new music right now. Ricky Rose, T.I. It's called Mahogany Caskets. A couple of OGs going back and forth on this one. It's crazy. It's the bootleg.

0: Blue Guy Cav Show, holding it down with James Andre Jefferson Jr.
1: What it do, bro?
0: Hit us up, man. 877-817-2888. We got to talk about it coming up. Somebody is attempting to squash the Drake-LeBron beef.
1: Oh, Lord.
0: We're breaking that down in a few. I don't think they're going to have a lot of success, but we'll see. All right. First things first, though, let's get into this one. YG and Pusha T. It's that OMG. It's on the Blue Guy Cav Show.

fam. Two M's in a safe, got. 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That be fast talking, you should have ran. Oh my God, I went Rory, went Lamb. 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
1: It's the Bootleg Cap Show holding it down, man. The No Cap News Report is on the way in a few minutes. James finds the craziest stories, and we break them down. 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
1: 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Keep it locked for that. 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
3: 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Backrooms is... It's aight. It ain't all that.
2: I gotta check it out, man. I've only seen Obsession. Backrooms looks a little too weird for me. But look, we're getting up out of here. Back at it tomorrow, same time, same place, y'all. It's the Bootleg Kev Show.

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And what if I told you I got into Streamer University? JK, I did it. I never applied. But Kai's putting me on a new Streamer University, but it's got Jack Carter.

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3: What if I told you that I applied to Streaming University? I did not, but I'm gonna be so honest with you. I was very close. There is a video in my drafts that I was about to upload to be a professor. I'm glad I did it because apparently Kai Cenat just gave all his homies from AMP those slots. And they literally had him last year, I guess. So we'll get into the 2K Lonnie and Usher. I got Mariah straight ahead. It's actually two E's on air.
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You ain't got no money to spend that. You can't even sing to the song. Young Mammy. She's coming up in 9 minutes. But your next shot is with $1,000 for your next.

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Child, let me tell you, I looked up the price of a Goyard bag, right? Because I've seen it before, but I never liked them. I was just like, eh, that print is okay, but I'd rather have like a YSL, right? I'd rather have like a Louis. What else is in my closet? Or a Gucci, right? So I just looked at it. I was like, these could be kind of cute. On StockX, $3,000. I don't know about that, but hey, you spending your money how you want. You can win $1,000 coming back Monday, starting at 9 a.m. every hour. Enter those keywords in your shot at the bag. Sasha with 2 E's on air. Keep it locked. You got Brent Fires up next and Chris on the way. Now,

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0: 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The most stressed cities in the country, okay? I know a handful of the top five, all right? Number one is Detroit. I would understand. All right, but it's based on a lot of different factors, like education level of the residents, you know, like the average median education level, on top of crime rate, incarceration rates, everything. Obviously, you know, like police reports. It's just a whole bunch goes into it. But, and then also school ratings. So, like, you know, when they take those standardized tests, like how well the state does as a state, as well as like students and standardized testing. Like, it's a whole bunch of things that go into it. Number one is Detroit. Number four is Memphis, Tennessee. And I think like other big cities, like Houston's like 13, it's either 11 or 13. Shreveport, Louisiana's up there. Like, it's just, it's a lot. That's why I know you need some cash. You ain't got to say nothing else. Your next chance to win $1,000 if you win at midnight. I say two, and I got Drake Too Hard for the Radio up next.
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4: If you miss me, who it's gonna be? 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Ooh.
5: Oh. 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Haven't seen you in 3 months, I miss you. Can I see you, babe? Every time I see one of your pictures.

0: 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The Bag, a Sack, a Rack, all got your name on it. Just make sure you come back this Monday, 9 a.m. sharp. Every hour, with those keywords in, your shot to win. It's Asher 2E's on air. And I tell people all the time, don't play yourself by only entering it once, okay? You got to really play to win. So enter every hour, multiple times an hour. Up your chances. It's like, think of it as like an online digital bingo ball. You know how the bingo, what is that called? The spinner thing, when they pull the numbers out, there's all these balls in there. Every entry is another ball you put in there. So you want to up your chances to get picked. So just enter multiple times. Until we get into Coi Leray, got Lil Baby up next. Our
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SEO's ultimate source for hip-hop and R&B, 100.3 The Beat. Metro's coming up in 3 minutes. I got a request. Spin that. We're going to do JT's Man. A Young Man be coming up in 6 minutes. It's Asher 2 East.

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1: 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My name is Ashford Tui. Shout out to Washington Park. Thanks for having us on and jamming the beat.
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1: I was trying to be good. You know, I spent too much money a few weeks ago because we did BET. And even though they paid for a lot, you know, when you're in L.A., you want to, you know, buy your own stuff here and there, right? And I told myself I need to chill out because I go on vacation next week, so I don't need to go to Essence and spend some more money. Wrong, because I miss the Aaliyah tribute, and honestly, you see in the videos, I have FOMO. Literally just from that. Just from seeing Maya do Aaliyah songs in this, because I thought she was Aaliyah for a long time. Let's do Kehlani up next. Mariah's on the way.
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0: 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Got your name on it. Just come right back here on Monday, the 13th, starting at 9 a.m. every hour. And those keywords in your shot at the bag. And you know how we do. Every hour is a separate $1,000. So don't just play yourself doing it once. Do it twice, three, four, five, up to nine times a day to win your cash. It's in the guy, T.I., Drake, Janice, SCFU is up next. It's Ashley Two E's.
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0: Hemisphere. Somebody tell them people Mr. Hem is here.
1: Whoa, whoa, whoa, whoa, whoa, whoa.
0: Mr. Hem is here.
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0: Mr. Hem.
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And we've made it to Thursday. What's up? It's Ariel. You can follow me on all socials at OL Yeah. So got Money Long and Carrie Hilson headed in your direction. Plus, Nipsey Hussle, it looks like the estate has finally been settled. I'll get into that story next. In the meantime, we get into Gibby on Jezebel. 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

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It's 100.3 The Beat. Hey, it's Ariel with you on this Thursday morning. Still got Flippa T. Mariah, the Scientist, and so much more headed in your direction. Plus, we talk Rick Ross. Set in Stone. I believe the 17th is when Set in Stone is going to drop. Rick Ross said he don't care how it performs. And I'll tell you why straight ahead. Right now, Reese.

101.3 The Beat, SEO's ultimate source for hip-hop and R&B. Coley Ray, better than yours, starting off that next set of music on our Thursday together. What's up? It's Ariel. Let's talk Rick Ross. Set in Stone will be in our ears before you know it. And Rick Ross don't care if you like it or love it. Honestly, he don't even care if you hate it. He said, I already got paid for it. I already collected the bag. It does not matter. Which, again, doubles down on his conversation. Like, music has changed a lot. T.I. was also another one of those people who was like, you know, if the money ain't there, there's no point in doing certain things, like a versus battle. I don't know. Is that weird or is that just business, friends? Hit at me on all socials. Hit the glass.

popping out, get your hit quick fast. 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
1: Step, zombie pop, black. 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Sneaky link, she say that's her. I don't give a

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1: 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It's 100.3 The Beat. Chris Brown and Leon Thomas headed your way on this Thursday morning. What's up? It's Ariel. Getting closer and closer to our chance of $1,000 being in your pocket. All right, I say hour, but I don't have a chance, friend. But you do. You listen up for the keywords starting at 9 a.m. They go to 5 p.m. It's like a work day, okay? But you're working on winning $1,000. 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Just like that, you could be $1,000 richer. But again, that starts Monday.
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What's up, it's Ariel with you on this Thursday morning. Drake and Leon Thomas still headed your way, plus Rihanna giving a little confidence to one of her fans in the grocery store. We'll talk

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0: 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Brent Faiyaz, Butterfly, still headed in your direction. Next, what's up? It's Ariel. Let me give you one of my pet peeves real quick before we get into the story about Rihanna, because I hate watching anything on TikTok, on Instagram that starts off with, excuse the way I look, because I promise you I don't care. Okay, and I say that knowing that other people might care and or get in the comments and act a fool. But Rihanna must share those same sentiments because she recently bumped into one of her fans in the grocery store. And the woman was like, hey, just excuse the way I look. I've been battling cancer. I normally have on my wig. I just want to take a picture with you. Here was Rihanna's response after she took the picture with her.
1: You know what I live for? A good hairline, honey. 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You're fired just like that.
0: I'm telling you, that is the nicest mean lady you ever gonna meet. And I love Miss Riri down for that.
2: The fifth and
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1: 100.3 The Beat. What's up? 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

0: 100.3, The Beat, SEO's ultimate source for hip-hop and R&B. Drake's Too Hard for the Radio, starting off that next set of back-to-back music on our Thursday. What's up? It's Ariel. You know, Rick Ross, Set in Stone, supposed to come out next Friday, if I'm not mistaken. Now, here's the thing about Set in Stone, because Rick Ross has already said he does not care how it performs on the charts, because he already got paid for it. He already collected the bag for it. I almost wonder, though, especially after, like, watching Lizzo's album do what it didn't do, is Rick Ross just, like, hyping himself up just in case, you know, nobody cares about the album? Because he did push that release date all the way back. And outside of Mix in Miami, there has not been a whole lot of rollout around Set in Stone. But he said he already got the bag. He don't care where it placed. I guess we'll see.
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What's up? 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

ultimate source for hip-hop and R&B. It's 100.3 The Beat. What's up, it's Ariel with you on this Thursday morning. A seven-year battle over the estate is finally said and done. Talk about Nipsey Hussle's update and about three more songs. There's some Q Ludes

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It's 100.3 The Beat. Hey, it's Ariel with you on this Thursday. Right into Uzi we go. Your chance to win $1,000. Coming up Monday, more details when you click that station tab.

0: 100.3 The Beat. What's up? It's Ariel. To all my people in Dalewood, thank you so much for listening. 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
1: JY, turn me up. 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

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It's 100.3 The Beat. Kehlani and Usher got new music headed our way to keep the playlist rolling. Speaking of new music, we are on the eve of New Music Friday. What's up? It's Ariel. What to expect tomorrow? Future dropping The Real Me. He has not said that it's been delayed. Therefore, I will assume that at midnight, we will be listening to it. Now, other things to anticipate, because I didn't know this was coming, but now that I do know it's coming, as a 2010s type of lady, I cannot wait to hear The Dreams, Love, Hate. Baby Rose, Yearnalism, already got me locked in, because I love a good yearn session. Hello. I will probably not listen to Neo's Highway 79. Me personally, I love a Neo project, but it sounds like it's going to be that boots on the ground music, and I'm not going to hold you. I like Southern Soul, but I'm kind of tired, friend. I'm kind of tired.

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0: 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I know we were going down, and now we're going to go back up.
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2: That's not everywhere. And remember, I told y'all a couple of weeks ago, man, on The View, it's not over until Bibi Netanyahu says it's over. I told y'all. Okay.
0: Yeah. And really quickly, now to a major shakeup in one of this year's most important Senate races. So Maine Democrat Senate nominee Graham Platner, he has suspended his campaign after a woman accused him of sexually assaulting her nearly 5 years ago. So Platner is a political newcomer who built a national following by attacking the Democratic establishment and promising to shake up Washington. But yesterday, after this last allegation, he suspended his campaign. Let's listen.
3: We are suspending campaign operations. This is incredibly difficult because I know that some will think it's an admission of guilt, and it most certainly is not. We're not doing it because of the allegations. We're doing it because of the structures that are being taken away from us by those in power.
0: So even before this sexual assault allegation, his campaign was already plagued with controversy. There were these old racist, sexist, homophobic sexual media posts that resurfaced. He also faced backlash over a tattoo, like a Nazi symbol that he had. And then on Monday, Politico, they published an allegation that he had sexually assaulted a woman in 2021. And then the very next day, the Washington Post reported a second allegation from another former girlfriend. And so after all of that, Platner says he's pulling out, but he is denying all the allegations. But right now, Maine Democrats, they must find a new nominee to take on Republican Senator Susan Collins before the midterm election.
2: Yeah, when you have that kind of baggage and you're a Democrat, there's usually no path to victory. But when you're a Republican, just another day at the office.
0: Mm-mm-mm. Yeah. So that is your 6 a.m. hour and 7. We're going to talk about the latest. We have some new developments in the Nolan Wells murder mystery. What happened there?
1: All right. And everybody else, get it off your chest. 800-585-1051. If you need to vent, hit us up now. It's The Breakfast Club. Good morning.
4: The Breakfast Club.
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11: Yeah, we still have those far-right lanes closed at northbound 270 between Manchester and 6440. You can still get to 6440 from northbound 270. Just got to get past that closure, and that is really stacking things up for northbound 270 drivers. You'll hit the brakes before Manchester. It's going to be a slow go all the way up through 6440 heading into that road work at Ladue. Rest of the St. Louis area looking good for your Thursday morning. Tim Gilbert with Total Traffic.
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25: Back to the world's most dangerous morning show, The Breakfast Club.

0: up that road work that had those far two right lanes closed. So all lanes are back open now. Those exit lanes to 6440 from northbound 270 are open. Traffic moving at the speed limit through there now. In fact, we're not seeing any delays around the St. Louis area. Speed limit runs on dry roads for your Thursday morning. I'm Tim Gilbert. That's Total Traffic.
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1: Like I said, phone lines are wide open. Let me know what you're in. Salute to Joey Crack. What up?
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1: All right, y'all. Now, Sprite is celebrating hip-hop in a major way by curating 50 tracks that help shape the culture and drop limited edition Sprite and Sprite Zero bottles and cans with lyrics from those records. 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We're talking from rap legends to the hottest artists carrying the hip-hop torch today. Personally, I'm shouting out lyrics like, cash rules everything around me. But there's no wrong answer. Check out the full Sprite Living track list and dive into the stories behind your favorite bars. Play it, debate it, and collect it.
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4: 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We never would say anything.
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1: And you from New York City saying stupid stuff like that.
0: Steve God.
1: Steve God Cooks. Who the hell is Steve God? Steve God Cooks.
2: I be saying dumb stuff too. And he's just dumb. So
1: Steve God Cooks is crazy.
3: Where Cooks come from? The stove? Where Cooks come from?
1: Fat Joe, Jadakiss, and Stovetop Stuffing. Like that is on the
2: stove. What are you talking about?
0: Salute the Stove God. Cooks, let's get into the joint right now. So Rome is the Breakfast Club.
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1: Spreading love to those who are doing greatness.
2: Shine a light on them. Hey. Shine a light on them.
1: Hey. It's time to shine a light on them.
3: What's up? It's Way Up with Angela Yee, and it is time to shine a light. So today I want to shine a light, Earn Your Leisure. Those are my guys, Rashad and Troy. And they actually have now expanded their global footprint with the launch of EYL Africa. They've been spending a lot of time traveling all over Africa. And this new platform is dedicated to covering the people, industries, and opportunities, shaping the future of businesses in African countries. So this is the latest evolution for them. You know, their big festival, InvestFest, is coming up. They have more than 50 million podcast downloads, over 2 million social media followers, and a 12,000-member EYL University community. This year, InvestFest is going to be headlined by Serena Williams. That's a big deal. And so they're focusing on founders, operators, emerging industries, and major markets. But now they are launching EYL Africa. It's a serious media platform for a generation that wants sharper information, better context, and stories that reflect how value is actually being created. There's a lot of tourism when it comes to Africa right now. A lot of cultural experiences being pushed. They're talking about things like the Year of Return and Dedi December, which have sparked growing interest in investment, land development partnerships, and long-term presence. I have a couple of friends that actually moved out to Africa and to Ghana in particular and have like relocated there and started their lives there and are loving it. But shout out to those guys. And Anthony, who do you want to shine a light on?
4: 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They're very supportive of autism. And I want to shout out to anyone and everyone who is in support of kids with autism. I myself have two kids with autism and we started Awesome Future. 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
3: Oh, that's clever. Now I get it. Awesome is like autism, but awesome. Okay, I love it.
4: Yeah.
3: Okay, all right. I found the website already. I love that you're doing that. So many of successful people today are autistic. And shout out to my girl, Jasmine Brand. Her daughter's autistic. She's always talking about her journey as a mother. So just something that I think super, super necessary.
4: Yes, absolutely.
3: Congratulations on that.
4: Thank you, Angela. Yeah, I appreciate it.
3: All right, take care. All right, well, that was Shine a Light, 800-292-5150, just in case you couldn't get through. And when we come back, Bounty Tank is going to be joining us in the next hour. If you've ever thought about being a bounty hunter, you're going to want to hear his story. And even if you haven't, all right, it's quite fascinating. He almost lost his life. Thank God he's still here. His survival is a miracle. We'll talk about it. It's Way Up.
1: Way Up with Angela Yee.
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8: A couple of spots we're seeing some slow traffic due to road work. They've got the right lane down on northbound 170 between I-64 Highway 40 and Galleria Parkway. That is causing the ramps from both eastbound 6440 and westbound 6440 to back up, getting on to northbound 170. Once you're past Galleria Parkway, you're back up to speed. And then on the Illinois side, westbound 5570 slow between 255 and Route 111 due to ongoing road work there. I'm Tim Gilbert. That's Total Traffic.
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11: Following an off day yesterday, it's back to business for the World Cup today. Foxborough, Massachusetts, the site for France against Morocco at 4 Eastern. Mark Cuban reportedly taking current Mavericks owner Patrick Dumont to court, alleging Dumont did not hold up certain aspects in their agreement of the sale of the team 3 years ago. And the Red Sox and Marlins each ran their winning streaks to 5 yesterday. I'm Frank Aaron.
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1: Traffic is moving pretty well around the St. Louis Metro. Now we are seeing some slow traffic westbound Interstate 70 from Highway K in O'Fallon to Bryan Road. That's an additional lane down there. We have the right lane down northbound 170 between 6440 and Galleria Parkway. That is backing up the ramps from both east and westbound 6440 onto northbound 170. And westbound 5570 backed up between 255 and Route 111. Tim Gilbert with Total Traffic.
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26: Here's your weather impact forecast for 5 on your side. Temperatures today, once again, in the mid to upper 80s. Lower humidity, but it's still pretty humid. It's kind of normal for this time of the year as temperatures in the mid-80s. An isolated storm isn't out of the question, but we should mainly stay dry. That trend continues tomorrow as well as we head into Thursday and Friday. More scattered rain arrives Thursday into Friday night as temperatures work their way back up into the mid-90s. I'm Weather Impact meteorologist Gary Frank.
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19: So good news coming from St. Charles County. It looks like they picked up that road work westbound Interstate 70 near Bryan Road. Traffic moving much better now from Highway K through Bryan Road, headed west on 70 out there in O'Fallon, Missouri. Westbound 5570 over in Illinois. That's still going to be slow between 255 and Route 111 due to ongoing road work. And they're still working in that right lane northbound 170 between 64 and Galleria Parkway. That slows traffic on the ramps from east and westbound 6440 onto northbound 170. I'm Tim Gilbert. That's Total Traffic.
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3: Listen up, St. Louis. We've got an election coming up on August 4th. Here's what you need to know. Democrats and black clergy across the region are getting behind Wesley Bell for Congress. Because while others stayed silent, Wesley Bell spoke up and fought back against Donald Trump. When Trump tried to destroy Obamacare, Wesley Bell said no and passed a plan to extend health care to millions of families. And it's Bell who's calling for ICE to be abolished and for that money to be spent on health care instead. And Bell's pushing back on utilities and big corporations who are unfairly jacking up prices on St. Louisans. It's no surprise Bell is fighting for us in Congress. He did it as St. Louis County's first ever progressive prosecutor, where he led the effort to reform our criminal justice system after Ferguson, helping thousands of low-level offenders avoid the pipeline to prison. Wesley Bell, a congressman who's fighting back for us.
4: I'm Wesley Bell, candidate for Congress, and I approve this message.
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0: I'm Esther Dillard with BIN News Now. Over 30 people are dead and about 700 are injured after two powerful earthquakes rocked Venezuela. A magnitude 7.2 earthquake first struck on Wednesday, followed by a magnitude 7.5 quake, which was the strongest to hit Venezuela in over 100 years. Crowds came out to kick off the celebration of the Great American State Fair. Speaking from the National Mall Wednesday night, Trump touted the virtues of the U.S. and declared that America is back.
1: There has never been anything like the United States of America, and together we are making it bigger and better.
0: And the St. Louis City Council is approving funding for nurse contracts at the county jail. The council passed a bill authorizing $3 million to continue paying 23 nurses whose contracts were set to expire at the end of the month. Get BIN News Now on demand 24/7 on the iHeartRadio app.
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4: Yeah, traffic looks pretty good around the St. Louis Metro for your Thursday. A couple of exceptions due to road work on the Illinois side, westbound 5570, a couple lanes down between 255 and Route 111, so watch for some brake lights there. And then they've got the right lane down northbound 170 between I-64, Highway 40, and Galleria Parkway, and that is backing up traffic on the ramps from both east and westbound 6440 on to northbound 170. Watch for brake lights there as well. I'm Tim Gilbert. That's Total Traffic.
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5: Granny, it's Jaden.
4: 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Aren't you supposed to be at work?
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4: Go on.
5: Well, this upcoming election on August 4th, I don't know any of these people. Who should I vote for?
4: That's not even a close call, dear. Remember this? Bell. Like, ring the bell.
5: Okay.
4: Wesley Bell is our congressman. And unlike others, Bell's actually fighting back against all of Trump's craziness.
5: Like how?
4: When Trump tried to destroy Obamacare, Bell fought back. And I read Bell wants to abolish ICE and spend that money on health care instead.
5: What about the high price of everything?
4: I hear you. 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But Bell's got legislation to push back on corporations who are jacking up prices.
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0: The Golden State Valkyries stayed hot, recording their sixth straight win Wednesday night, an 83-75 victory over the Toronto Tempo. Janelle Salon led the way for the Valks with 26 points. Caitlin Chen added 16. Kayla Thornton had 15 points, 9 rebounds. Isabel Harrison led the way for Toronto in the loss with 24 points and 8 boards. For more women's sports stories, subscribe to Good Game with Sarah Spain on iHeart Podcasts.
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2: Northbound on 170 north of I-64, they've got the right lane closed for road work. That's backing up eastbound and westbound 64, headed for northbound 170. I'm Joe Sonderman. That's the latest total traffic.
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3: Listen up, St. Louis. We've got an election coming up on August 4th. Here's what you need to know. Democrats and Black clergy across the region are getting behind Wesley Bell for Congress. Because while others stayed silent, Wesley Bell spoke up and fought back against Donald Trump. When Trump tried to destroy Obamacare, Wesley Bell said no and passed a plan to extend health care to millions of families. And it's Bell who's calling for ICE to be abolished and for that money to be spent on health care instead. And Bell's pushing back on utilities and big corporations who are unfairly jacking up prices on St. Louisans. It's no surprise Bell is fighting for us in Congress. He did it as St. Louis County's first ever progressive prosecutor, where he led the effort to reform our criminal justice system after Ferguson, helping thousands of low-level offenders avoid the pipeline to prison. Wesley Bell, a congressman who's fighting back for us.
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11: Here's your weather impact forecast for 5 on your side. Temperatures today, once again, in the mid to upper 80s. Lower humidity, but it's still pretty humid. It's kind of normal for this time of the year as temperatures in the mid-80s. An isolated storm isn't out of the question, but we should mainly stay dry. That trend continues tomorrow as well as we head into Thursday and Friday. More scattered rain arrives Thursday into Friday night as temperatures work their way back up into the mid-90s. I'm Weather Impact meteorologist Gary Frank.
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here. And right now, let's get into Beyonce and Jay-Z, Drunk in Love. I wonder if they'll do another album together. Everybody's talking about Jay-Z gearing up for some new music. You know, he's doing these shows at Yankee Stadium in L.A. and in Paris. But I'm wondering, you know, every night.

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1: Westbound on 70 and 79, an accident is blocking the two right lanes. Slow traffic back towards Mid Rivers Mall Drive. Northbound 170 north of I-64, the right lane is closed for road work that backs up the ramps from east and westbound 64 onto northbound 170. I'm Joe Sonderman. That's the latest total traffic.
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6: Here's your weather impact forecast for Five on Your Side. Temperatures today, once again, in the mid to upper 80s. Lower humidity, but it's still pretty humid. It's kind of normal for this time of the year as temperatures in the mid-80s. An isolated storm isn't out of the question, but we should mainly stay dry. That trend continues tomorrow as well as we head into Thursday and Friday. More scattered rain arrives Thursday into Friday night as temperatures work their way back up into the mid-90s. I'm Weather Impact meteorologist Gary Frank.
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0: Northbound on 170 at I-64, the right lane is closed for road work. That backs up the east and westbound 64 ramps headed north on 170. Northbound 270 north of Dorset, watch out for an incident. It's on the shoulder. I'm Joe Sonderman. That's the latest total for traffic.
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1: The quarterfinals of the 2026 FIFA World Cup kick off today with France taking on Morocco at 4 p.m. Eastern. 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And in baseball, future Hall of Famer Justin Verlander announced yesterday that he will retire at the end of the season. The 43-year-old, who will make his 10th All-Star Game appearance next week after being named a legend pick by Major League Baseball Commissioner Rob Manfred yesterday, has three Cy Young Awards, two World Series championships, and a league MVP. I'm Andy West with your iHeartRadio Sports Report.
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4: What's going on 70 past 79 and accidents blocking the right lane? Slow traffic almost back to Mid Rivers Mall Drive. East and westbound I-64 backs up in the lanes headed for northbound 170. That's due to road work north 170 and 64 in the right lane. I'm Joe Sonderman. That's the latest total traffic.
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17: Listen up, St. Louis. We've got an election coming up on August 4th. Here's what you need to know. Democrats and black clergy across the region are getting behind Wesley Bell for Congress. Because while others stayed silent, Wesley Bell spoke up and fought back against Donald Trump. When Trump tried to destroy Obamacare, Wesley Bell said no and passed a plan to extend health care to millions of families. And it's Bell who's calling for ICE to be abolished and for that money to be spent on health care instead. And Bell's pushing back on utilities and big corporations who are unfairly jacking up prices on St. Louisans. It's no surprise Bell is fighting for us in Congress. He did it as St. Louis County's first ever progressive prosecutor, where he led the effort to reform our criminal justice system after Ferguson, helping thousands of low-level offenders avoid the pipeline to prison. Wesley Bell, a congressman who's fighting back for us.
18: I'm Wesley Bell, candidate for Congress, and I approve this message.
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25: 8 countries were made in the World Cup as France and Morocco play this afternoon at 4 Eastern in Foxborough. This will be the first meeting between the two since they met in the 2022 World Cup semis when France won 2-0. Linda Noskova and Karolina Mukova advanced to the Wimbledon finals. The Washington Commanders will retire the number 44 of Hall of Fame running back John Riggins on November 8th when they play the Rams. I'm Frank Aaron.
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Yeah. Oh yeah, yeah. Oh, you know I just be getting out my body sometimes. It's just matching up to my aesthetics, but you know what I'm saying? Motherfuckers don't even be appreciating it. It's cool.

Birdman Williams and Ronald Slim Williams, the label would lift the Louisiana rappers from local stages to national acclaim. Juvenile, BG, Turk, Bulletproof, and later Lil Wayne would form the Hot Boys and would catch the attention of Universal Record executives.

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1: In this very moment, I'm king. In this very moment, I slay Goliath with a sling.
0: In May of this year, Cash Money Records donated over $225,000 to Forward Together New Orleans to help pay the June rent for hundreds of tenants residing in various projects around the Big Easy. 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

Cuddy Montana clocking in on this Thursday. What's good, North Side, South Side, West Side, East Side, St. George County, and all roads in between? Welcome to the Cuddy Montana Show. And like I usually do, I try to give out birthday shouts out. So if you got a birthday, you celebrating a birthday to all my Kansas out there, they be on my head. Hit me up at 314-556.

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3: This part is like a day. If I gotta fight for love, it's like I don't even want it.

Chris Brown with Ginger right here on 1 Point to the Beat, home of that Breakfast Club. I see some of y'all that burnt up the spot, man. Maryland Heights had the cheapest gas in the city. And y'all done ran over there and now they done got their prices back to like everybody else's prices. It's like $3.29 a gallon when they was like $3.09, almost $2.99. 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Is it $2.99 or $2.89? I think it's $2.99. Is it $2.89? 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Okay. Let me. You know what? I might take a long lunch break. 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

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I'm telling you, this is one of them places you're going to be like, wow. They got weekly

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3: Here's your weather impact forecast from 5 on your side. Temperatures today, once again,

0: mid to upper 80s. Lower humidity, but it's still pretty humid. It's kind of normal for this time of the year as temperatures in the mid 80s. An isolated storm isn't out of the question, but we should mainly stay dry. That trend continues tomorrow as well as we head into Thursday and Friday. More scattered rain arrives Thursday into Friday night as temperatures work their way back up into the mid 90s. I'm Weather Impact meteorologist Gary Frank.
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Breakfast Club, Cuddy Montana still hanging out with you. For all my karaoke lovers, yes, the rumors are true. Wild Entertainment, iHeart STL, is definitely putting on the biggest karaoke competition going on, starting on July 23rd. And all you got to do is, we said it was going to be 12 teams of four, but right now we got a lot of people been saying, like, we don't trust... I don't trust some of my teammates, Cuddy. I don't know if they dependable or not like this. So we taking the first 12 entries. If you a team of four, we'll still take your team of three, two. Or if you just want to be by yourself, representing for yourself,

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Club Cutty Montana still hanging out with you. And somebody owed JD, a.k.a. Jermaine Dupri, super producer Jermaine Dupri, I should say, some money. Our boy Jermaine Dupri is suing Sony Music for allegedly unpaid royalties, like worth $18 million. All right? Hey, get your money, man. The lawsuit was filed in New York federal court accusing Sony Music Entertainment of unpaying and withholding earnings related to Dupri's work with artists such as Bow Wow, Escape, Mariah Carey, Usher. Hey, Jermaine Dupri, get your paper, man. Because these labels are something that we put in all that work. And I say we because I'm a producer too, but I ain't on JD level. But these artists and producers put in all that work, man, just for the record label to, you know what I'm saying? Yeah. Hey, if you put in that work, you are owed them royalties, man. JD, hope you win there, brother. Get your paper. It's 120 to the beat.

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0: Ride the signs right here on 1.3 to the Beat, home of that Breakfast Club, Cutty Montana, hanging out with you side of Cutty Montana show. And I just want to know, are y'all still watching the World Cup, even though the USA team lost? You know, I'm definitely watching because I be on DraftKings. I be trying to come up, you know what I'm saying? So I be trying to get my bets in order, you know what I'm saying? And people be like, Cutty, you talk about DraftKings a lot. Do you have a gambling problem? No, I don't, because I don't bet a lot of money. I just do the bare minimum, and I make sure I get enough bets where if I do win, I'll be cool. You know what I'm saying? I am not a big gambler like that. If I lose $20, I'm pissed. But you got to know where you at in life. You know what I'm saying? So if you're trying to get down with the DraftKings Sportsbook app, you got to be 21 years of age. Oh, let's start third. You got to be in the state of Missouri. Let's start third. And then sign up and turn your $5 bet into $200 in rewards if your bet wins. Go on, sign up at DraftKings today. It's 1.3 to the Beat.
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Wayne to the B, Cuddy Montana still got you locked inside the Cuddy Montana Show. And coming up less than 15 minutes, it's the B for the Street Mix at 5 p.m. Got to get you to your destination while you, you know, bust a move through traffic or something like that. 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
1: Here's your weather impact forecast from 5 on your side. Scattered showers and a few thunderstorms will remain possible this evening. Friday will be more of the same, scattered showers and storms during the afternoon and evening with highs in the upper 80s. The strongest storms over the next couple of days will be capable of frequent lightning and heavy rain. Rain chances go down for the weekend, though. Saturday, a few isolated showers possible, highs in the mid-80s. Sunday, partly cloudy skies, highs once again in the mid-80s. This has been meteorologist Lance Blocker.
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4: 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Lionel Messi will look to increase his lead in the race for the Golden Boot. Messi leads the tournament with 8 goals, and U.S. Soccer says star Christian Pulisic suffered a microfracture in his right leg during the Americans' loss to Belgium.
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All the girls jack, beat steady knocking. Beat steady knocking. 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

Gorilla Zoe, you know what I'm saying? Get my freestyle on. You know what? Y'all want me to freestyle right now? 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All right, here we go. Turn me up in the headphones a little bit. I got to pay some bills. I'll be back. It's 1.3 to the beat. 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

0: 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It's the Beats for the Streets mix at 5 with my buddy DJ Cuddy.
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1: Double R with the factory rims. I got the 90 to use, the verge of the bribes, I'm really a threat.
0: It's got to the point that I don't even care. I got jewels in a safe that I don't even wear.
1: Bro, I'll do it for some shoes and some clothes. You'll see what it'll do for a necklace. Right, sure, look like a spider. It's crawling a dollar on just her accessories. She made me wanna go harder. I like her whole aura. I think I'm obsessed with her.
0: Damn.